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0: No sabes lo feliz que nos haces. A todos tus fans, incluyéndome a mí. 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Well, always. Like now and like. 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I mean, now, if I was your fan before, now I'm like the president. Okay, bueno, without further ado, let's do this.
2: Let's do it.
0: Con ustedes, Antología.

0: When you're missing home, only know you love her when you let her go. And you let her go.
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2: Únete a la mayoría y presta.